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1: And welcome everybody to the beautiful and historic Lyric Theater. 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It's folk and blues, bluegrass, country, Celtic. It's all kinds of these wonderful acoustic formats that we celebrate. Artists come from everywhere to be on our show. You don't have to be famous to be on Wood Songs. You just have to be very, very good. And oh my, that's the case of both of the artists that we're going to be celebrating on tonight's broadcast. First up is a wonderful musician, artist, songwriter, mentor to many. New York Times described her as the queen of bluegrass. She's a member of the Grand Ole Opry. She has got a wonderful new project called Destinations, and she's going to introduce herself with a song that Olivia Newton-John made popular, and this is going to show the versatility of her as an artist and how as amazing bluegrass music is, because it could fit into so many different genres. This is a song called Please, Mr. Please. It's Rhonda Vincent and The Rage on the Wood Songs Old Time Radio.

0: from her latest project called Destinations. Please, Mr. Please, Rhonda Vincent in the Rage. Rhonda, it's so good to have you back.
1: Thank you so much. Great to be back. Thank you.
0: You are one of the hardest working folks, not just in bluegrass music, but I mean everywhere. You do so many dates, and I've got to brag on you a little bit.
1: Oh, thank you.
0: You are IBMA Entertainer of the Year. That you've won that. That's a big deal. You co-authored the IBMA Song of the Year a few years ago. 8 Grammy nominations. You won the Grammy.

0: Okay, that's a good deal.
1: I told him.
0: Yeah, there's a lot of good meemaws out there.
1: I said, Titus, you don't call me that. And he goes, meemaw, meemaw, meemaw.
0: There's nothing more rattling when a full-grown adult comes to you and says how much they loved you when they were a kid.
1: That's really nice.
0: You know, so, you know, you stand there going, has that much time gone by?
1: Right? I know. I'm still that teenager at the bluegrass festivals. But,
0: I know.
1: But well, it's wonderful to have these young musicians in my band and to watch them. And we just met even more young musicians. Very exciting. They're 16 and 17 when we were in Florida. So it's just wonderful. I love it.
0: Speaking of your band, you've got Jacob Metz on the dobro, Adam Haynes playing amazing fiddle. The incredibly handsome and versatile Mickey Harris on bass in the back there. Good man. And we're going to introduce the rest of your band as we go forward. Your last album, you had a song. This shows how elastic and adventurous you are as an artist. The song Unchained Melody. Vocal, yes, the audience knows what I'm talking about. This was an amazing performance.
1: Thank you
0: both
1: so
0: live
1: much.
0: And on the album. And so this new album of yours, it's not just cover songs, but you do, you know, the Olivia Newton-John song. What a great treatment of a song, bluegrass style.
1: So fun. You know, the new album has got some very unlikely songs for us. And there's a lot of standards or classics. I was actually just working on Four Strong Winds, the Ian Tyson song. So it's going to be on the new album. And I turned from working on that, and I just started singing Please, Please, Mr. Please. And there's something about Four Strong Winds that reminded me of this song. And I said, how fun it would be in bluegrass. And we love performing it. It's so fun. And it features the virtuosity of everyone in the band.
0: Well, let's praise the band, why don't we? Well,
1: yeah.
0: So we're going to get back into your project. The new album is called Destinations. It's full of great songs. This is one that Steve Goodman wrote that Arlo Guthrie made famous. Even Willie Nelson performed this song, but now it belongs to Rhonda Vincent and the Rage. It's called City of New Orleans on the Wood Songs, Old Time Radio.

It's an amazing piece of work by an amazing artist. The album is Destinations. City of New Orleans is the song. Rhonda Vincent and the Rage are the artists on our show. If you want to revisit the music of Rhonda Vincent, you just visit the Wood Songs website. Go to the archive page. This is show number 1101. And we couldn't celebrate the music of America's Front Porch better than with our next artist. They're good friends of ours. They sort of reintroduce good old-time music, led by a wonderful musician. They're going to do a tune from an album called Poor Leroy's Almanac. This is a tune called Gathering Flowers from the Hillside. It's Leroy Troy and the Tennessee Mafia Jug Band.

0: That's a lot of fun. Album's called Poor Leroy's Almanac. Gathering flowers from the hillside, Leroy Troy and the Tennessee Mafia Jug Band. Let's give some props to Andy Todd in the back playing on the bass, Ernie Stikes playing the old-time jug, and Shad Cobb playing fiddle. We're going to introduce more, but let's say hello to the man himself, the king of America's front porch, Leroy Troy. How you doing? It's good to see you again.
1: Good to see you, Michael.
0: So you're playing a standard open back banjo on that song, right? And you're sort of hearkening back to the early days of the Grand Ole Opry when Uncle Dave Macon was the superstar of the time, and String Bean and others. I mean, that's a great tradition to be part of.
1: It is, and I'm glad to be a part of it.
0: Now, when you were a kid, was this something that you aspired to be, an old-time banjo player, musician, or did you want to be like
1: fairly early on, since I was 8 or 9 years old and got a hold of one of my parents, Lester Flatt and Earl Scruggs' record, the Foggy Mountain Breakdown, that's what made me want a five-string banjo.
0: And was that a hard instrument for you to learn? You make it look easy. What advice do you give someone? A lot of kids these days are getting into bluegrass music, old-time music. They're picking up those open-back banjos. They want to frail it. I mean, is that a hard... Explain to them why you think it was hard, because you make it look easy.
1: Well, thank you, but it's not. It just so happens that the first feller that showed me how to play something, he played the claw hammer lick. His name was Peanuts, and he used to set up a booth at the Nashville Flea Market every month, and my parents went to the flea market every month. Our house is full of junk, but anyhow... But anyhow, old man Peanuts, he sold guitars and banjos and stuff, and he was from Cullman, Alabama. But anyhow, every now and then he would pick up the banjo and play it and sing something, and he was playing that claw hammer, and I asked him if he could show me that lick, and he did. And anyhow, I went home and I practiced it, and I finally got it. Now, I've always been able to play by ear. I can't read music at all.
2: Can't read anything.
1: But, no, I can't.
0: Can't read it.
1: Anyhow, but, so I can play by ear, you know. Since I was a little kid, I could sit at the piano and pick out stuff. So
0: you learned the banjo. You've been making tens and tens of dollars ever since.
1: Yeah.
0: So... And it's only appropriate, after talking about the banjo, that you've picked up the ukulele. So we're going to get into another song.
1: Well, that's because they wanted me to sing this song, and I just play it on this.
0: Well, before we get into your ukulele performances, I am going to brag on you that you are one of the old-time banjo national champions in America, and that's a big deal. This is a treat for the Wood Songs audience. This is an unreleased song that they're going to perform just for you. It's called Toothpick and Time and False Teeth Valley. Perfect for Leroy Troy and the Tennessee Mafia Jug Band.

0: Toothpick and Time and Falls Tees Valley. Leroy Troy and the Tennessee Mafia Jug Band. We're going to get back also with the amazing Rhonda Vincent and The Rage and songs from their new album. And wait till you meet this week's Wood Songs Kid. We will be back right after this.
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6: There's a friend of ours, Michael Cleveland, Grammy Award winner, and we're very proud of him. And welcome back, everybody, to our amazing broadcast with Leroy Troy and the Tennessee Mafia Jug Band. We've also got Rhonda Vincent and The Rage. We're broadcasting all over the world on over 500 radio stations. We're also on American Forces Radio Network. It puts this show on the radio, two channels in 177 nations worldwide, plus every single military base in the world, every U.S. naval ship in the world, every Coast Guard vessel sailing in North America gets to hear Wood Songs every single weekend. And especially now with so much going on in the world, we want to say hello to the men and women that are tuning in out there, and the fans, the public. We're on public television coast to coast. We're on RFD television nationwide. We're also in schools, and because of that, we invite youngsters to come to Lexington to be on our show. Lexington is the home of amazing murals. The world's tallest Abraham Lincoln rainbow mural is right here in Lexington. And because of that, we have youngsters come and visit us here in our hometown. And today we have a young 12-year-old girl that's going to sing some songs. Let's say hello to Adeline Ramey. How you doing, Adeline?
7: Good.
6: So you're 12 years old. You're playing a mandolin kind of like Rhonda Vincent does, doesn't it? Was this a fun instrument for you to learn?
7: Yes.
6: How long have you been playing the mandolin?
7: Since I was about 8.
6: About 8, so a couple of weeks. No, I'm just kidding. So you're going to perform a song that you wrote. What's the name of your song?
7: This one is called Lonesome Wind.
6: And your dad, Philip, is going to play guitar and you're playing mandolin. You ready? Okay, she's 12 years old. Lonesome Wind is her song that she wrote. It's Adeline Ramey, this week's Wood Songs Kid.

She's 12 years old. Adeline Ramey from Kentucky. This week's Wood Songs Kid, channeling the spirit of Rhonda Vincent right here on our stage. And speaking of which, she has to follow this amazing Wood Songs Kid. Yeah, I know, right? Just for you, Rhonda. Her album is called Destinations. This is a song, Brown County Barn. We're going to talk to her after this. Rhonda Vincent and the Rage on the Wood Songs Old Time Radio.

0: That's how you play two fiddles.
1: Great new album called Destinations. Brown County Barn is the name of the song. Rhonda Vincent, your band, The Rage, they are among the best. You bring so much...
2: Oh, thank you. I'm so proud of you.
1: ...professionalism and elegance. And I waited to introduce the guitar player for this segment because following a young Adeline Ramey, 12 years old, amazing, right?
2: Absolutely.
1: These kids. Now, you were playing your mandolin first half of the show. Now you're playing your fiddle.
2: Yes.
1: And you're going to do this amazing, beautiful song that's going to have twin fiddles on it, right?
2: It's exciting. It was on our Christmas, our USB, and I thought it's such a beautiful song, and Adam has created this string section at the end, and I think we're going to be playing this for a year. We're just going to do this year-round now.
1: Well, I heard it during soundcheck. It is truly a beautiful song, so check this out. It's called Beautiful Star. It's Rhonda Vincent and The Rage on the Wood Songs Old Time Radio Hour.

It's performances like that why she's a member of the Grand Ole Opry. Rhonda Vincent and the Rage, beautiful star, beautiful song, beautiful artist. If you want to check out the music of Rhonda Vincent and the Rage, just visit the Wood Songs website. Click on the archive page. This is show number 1101. You also get to check out these artists, great friends of mine. They're going to do a song that's going to be new to the Wood Songs audience. It's called Ghost Chicken in the Sky. Yes, sir, it is. Leroy Troy and the Tennessee Mafia Jug Band.

0: That is classic Leroy Troy right there. Now let's give some props to the chicken, Mr. Ernie Sykes there, playing the chicken and the jug. And I waited till now to introduce the fine guitar player, instrument strap maker that he is, Mr. Mike Armistead on the guitar. So Mike, you've been with Leroy Troy for quite a while.
1: The whole time.
0: The whole time, so far, right? Now, you've performed with Connie Smith, you've played with Marty Stewart, mm-hmm. and you're also a fireman and a hazmat engineer.
1: Yep.
0: And when East Kentucky and the Appalachian Mountains got flooded, you were one of the rescuers that went out there.
1: Sure
0: was. So we're grateful to you. But musically, I mean, you're a super fine guitarist, and Leroy is amazing with his banjo, and together the Tennessee Mafia Jug Band is really a legacy American band, really bringing back the spirit and the sounds of the Grand Ole Opry, and it must be a joy to see the audiences react to this, because a lot of audiences aren't used to this, right? I mean, how many audiences get to hear a chicken?
1: Right.
0: Well, this is going to be a great song to conclude our broadcast in. This is from a wonderful CD, Lester's Loafin' Lounge, which is sort of named after your dad and the place that you guys, the place that you guys rehearse in, right?
1: That's
0: the old General Store.
1: Yes, sir.
0: Still there.
1: Still there.
0: The song is called Lonesome, Ornery, and Mean, Leroy Troy and the Tennessee Mafia Jug Band.

0: Thank you, folks.
1: Wasn't it great having Leroy Troy and the Tennessee Mafia Jug Band on the show? This week's Wood Songs Kid, 12-year-old Adeline Ramey. Good job, Adeline. You did great. And the amazing member of the Grand Ole Opry that she is, Rhonda Vincent and the Rage. So good to have her. What a wonderful show. Love is the greatest transaction of the arts. Love is what makes little Adeline write her songs. Love is what keeps artists like a Leroy Troy and the band going, because every artist starts out with love. Rhonda Vincent, it just oozes from her and the band how much they love these songs, how much they love performing, how much they love you. And in a world of strife and anxiety, hurt people hurt each other. And there's a lot of hurt in the world right now. And what we're encouraging you to do is to show your love, pick up your instrument, and become part of the greatest peacekeeping army the world has ever seen. Because artists like Adeline and Leroy Troy and Rhonda Vincent, when they play, they make people listen. And nobody can fight during the act of listening. So you can do that from the stage of your own front porch.

0: 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Music doesn't have to be your livelihood to be a powerful part of your life. So use this great tool of love and art and music. My name is Michael Jonathan. I'm a folk singer. I am a song farmer. And we'll see you next week on the Woods Song.
1: You've been listening to Woods Songs broadcast number 1101. Michael's opening song was R. Lee from the Songs of Rural America, featuring Dana Ruthers on flute. Archie Fitchner is Jerome Gall. Our TV director is Maria Clarich. Technical assistants are Brian Klausing, Eric Anderson, Dan Field, and Gavin Clark. The Woods Songs crew member of the week is Billy Mallory. And our Woods Songs partner of the week is Zelma Hack. 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For Michael Jonathan and the entire Woods Songs crew, this is Dorothy Edwards. We hope you will join us again next week for the Woods Songs Old Time Radio Hour.
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0: Hello, everybody, and welcome to the Putumayo World Music Hour, a musical journey around the globe. I'm Rosalie Howarth.
1: And I'm Dan Storper.
0: And today we tour Le Monde Français, the French world.
1: And a big world it is. French is spoken by around 300 million people in more than 50 countries worldwide. The French and Spanish, along with the British, were the leading colonial powers in the 1600s, and they settled much of the known world, impacting hundreds of millions of people and developing a francophone culture that stretches from Africa to the Caribbean to Louisiana.
0: Let's start in the mother country with a modern example of a celebrated French songwriting style, chanson. Here's Thomas Fersen with Au Café de la Paix at the Café of Peace. It's on the collection Paris.

0: Music in French from Africa. That was Henri de Congé from Cameroon. Françoise is about a lover's quarrel over money. It's on his album, C'est la vie.
1: Senegal is another former French colony in Africa. Here's a duet between Senegalese singer Youssou N'Dour and a Celtic harpist and singer from the Gaelic province of France known as Brittany.
0: A United Earth One by Alan Stivell with Youssou N'Dour is on the Putumayo collection One World, Many Cultures.

0: A Parisian with a truly global background, Dan. That was Karen Ann with Jardin d'Hiver, Winter Garden. It's on the collection called Paris.
1: She was born in Israel, and her father was of Russian Jewish heritage. Her mother was Dutch Indonesian. She was exposed to a wide variety of musical styles as a child, including French chanson and Latin music.
0: We'll be back with more music from the French world by musicians from Haiti and Algeria next set. 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
4: It's Le Monde Français today on the Putumayo World Music Hour. I'm Rosalie Howarth here with Dan Storper. And Dan, these folks are from France, but their heritage spans many other nations.
5: France itself has become a rich tapestry of cultures as people from former French colonies come to live in Paris and other parts of the country. The seven members of Zebda are all first-generation Frenchmen, but their families hail from North Africa, Portugal, Spain, and Italy.
4: Here's Je crois que ça va pas être possible. I think it will be impossible to leave by Zebda.

0: From Haiti, that was Michelle Martelli and Haitian Troubadou, featuring vocalist Black Alex on Pamanyen Fanan from the French Caribbean collection.
1: Haiti was actually the first independent black republic in the world. It declared its independence from France in 1804. Michelle Martelli, known as Sweet Mickey, mixes the danceable Haitian compa with the serenade style known as troubadou from the word troubadour.
0: And here's some music in French that sounds a little like a Brazilian bossa nova. Je reste au lit, or I'm gonna stay in bed, by Pascal Parisot. It's on Putumayo Presents Paris.
2: À quoi ça sert

0: from Algeria, a North African country in which the French influence is still very strong. That was Hamid Bourouti with Sidi, or My Sir. It's a title of respect in Arabic culture.
1: Our tour of Le Monde Français, the French world, continues in a moment with music from the French West Indies. 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
1: Welcome back to the Putumayo World Music Hour with Kali, who is from the French West Indies. There are several French-speaking islands in the Caribbean: Martinique, Guadeloupe, St. Bart, and St. Martin.
0: Kali is from Martinique, and this song, L'Histoire de Zouk, recreates the roots of Zouk, a popular French Caribbean dance style.
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0: That was Pour les Amis, Pour les Hommes, For the Hearts, For the Men, by Morin, a French-Canadian singer who's been a huge star for decades in France.
1: Another place in North America we see and hear the French influence is in Louisiana. The word Cajun came from Acadian, the French farmers who populated Acadia, a region in Nova Scotia in eastern Canada. In the mid-1700s, they were expelled by the British and marched south through the Appalachians, where they learned traditional folk tunes, which they blended with their French traditional music.
0: Filet is a band that's named after the spice made from sassafras leaves. Pont de Vue is a cautionary tale about a girl who sneaks away to a country dance. It's on the compilation called Cajun.

0: The group Paris Combo, bringing us back home to France, though their members also hail from Australia and Madagascar. That track, Fibre de Verre, was a 1920s gypsy-style swing song from the French Café album.
1: Just an example of the amazing variety of musical styles and the number of countries worldwide that celebrate the French language and culture.
0: I'm Rosalie Howarth, and along with my co-host, Dan Storper, we'd like to thank our producers, Shane Sharkey, Edward Stewart, and Caroline Dix, and you for joining us on the journey. 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
1: 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The mountains of Asheville wouldn't be the same without 98.1 The River. 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

98.1 The River, it's Michiganders freaking out. I'm Gibson, and it's Monday morning. Hope you're not freaking out. It's going to be another week for sure, maybe. You had a good week last week? Mine was super long. I got high hopes for this one after a great weekend, too. Thanks for choosing The River here. Let's pull ourselves through the morning together with some great tunes. Got Smashing Pumpkins on the way and Eagle Eye Cherry, just because. But first, here's Peace Train from Cat Stevens.

0: Here's the latest forecast on 98.1 The River.
1: Patchy fog this morning and the potential for a few showers and thunderstorms this morning with some clouds around, otherwise becoming mostly sunny. Look for highs topping out in the mid-80s, so it's going to be a warm day. Mostly clear overnight, lows in the mid-60s, a little fog late. That'll linger into early Tuesday. We will have the potential for a few scattered showers and thunderstorms on Tuesday. It is going to be very warm and humid. High temperatures topping out in the upper 80s to close to 90. A little bit cooler on Wednesday with some lower 80s for highs. That's your 7 weather forecast. I'm meteorologist Dan Bickford.
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98.1 The River and the Rolling Stones, Within the Stars, the new album, Foreign Tongues, out now. I'm Gibson. Good morning. Inhaler in there as well. It's Monday. It's 6:30. Man, we got a cash contest going on here at the River. 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
4: 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The mountains of Asheville wouldn't be the same without 98.1 The River. Different is good.

98 won the river. It's Gibson, and that is the Dave Matthews Band with Funny the Way It Is. Happy Monday morning, if there is such a thing. Be a lot happier if you won $1,000. 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

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It's Phoebe Bridgers with Lost Boys from her upcoming album, Lost Weekend, due out August 14th. 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Two more coming up later, one at 12 and then again at 5. 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

0: 98.1 The River, it's Gregory Alan Isakoff, and Before the Sun, from his Appaloosa Bones album. I'm Gibson, happy Monday morning. Gregory Alan Isakoff, a part of the outstanding inaugural lineup at Hellbender by the Orange Peel, Asheville's newest outdoor venue. And Isakoff is going to be there Friday, August 28th. We're giving away tickets to that one with the Free River app this week. 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Either way, go ahead and sign up now while you got the chance to win those tickets. Good luck to you. Stick around up next. 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
5: Expect slowdowns on I-26 West near Long Shoals Road, and there are reports of fog on I-26 East in Woodfin. Drive times into Asheville on I-26 are up to 33 minutes from Hendersonville, 20 minutes from Fletcher, and 14 minutes from Weaverville.
6: Here's the latest forecast on 98.1 The River.
7: Our afternoon hours look mostly sunny and warm. Look for high temperatures in the mid-80s. Watch for some patchy fog late tonight to early on Tuesday. Otherwise, mostly clear in mid-60s tonight. Tuesday, partly to mostly sunny. It's going to be a very warm day, upper 80s to around 90. There will be a chance for some scattered showers and thunderstorms in the afternoon and evening hours. We're mostly sunny and a touch cooler on Wednesday. That'll be a little bit of a relief with high temperatures dropping back to the lower 80s. We'll see that again on Thursday. That's your 7 weather forecast. I'm meteorologist Dan Bickford.
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It's Gibson right now with music from Volume 1, B.B. Stockwell's debut album. This is called When You Know.

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1: No major slowdowns or incidents to report so far this morning, but there is light fog in the area. Drive times into Asheville on I-26 are up to 30 minutes from Hendersonville, 23 minutes from Fletcher, and 15 minutes from Weaverville.
2: Here's the latest forecast on 98.1 The River.
3: Patchy fog this morning and the potential for a few showers and thunderstorms this morning with some clouds around, otherwise becoming mostly sunny. Look for highs topping out in the mid-80s, so it's going to be a warm day. Mostly clear overnight, lows in the mid-60s, a little fog late. That'll linger into early Tuesday. We will have the potential for a few scattered showers and thunderstorms on Tuesday. It is going to be very warm and humid. High temperatures topping out in the upper 80s to close to 90. A little bit cooler on Wednesday with some lower 80s for highs. That's your 7 weather forecast. I'm meteorologist Dan Bickford.
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98.1 The River, Jack White with Dollar Bill. I'm Gibson. Good morning. Did you see the video of Jack White and the band in Chicago last week when they brought out Chris Robinson for a cover of Free's I'm a Mover? They tore it up. It's on Jack's Instagram account. Check it out when you get a chance. Here's Luscious Jackson with Naked Eye.

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Jesse Wells, and Won't You Come Out Tonight? It's Gibson, and Good Monday Morning. Friday, I'm in Love, before that, from The Cure. Perfect song. Make you ready for the work week. Thanks for hanging out with me, man. I hope you're enjoying your Monday so far. If there's music you want to hear, shoot me a text, 210-8571, the number to text. Do our best to get that tune on for you. Depeche Mode next on The River. Here's People Are People.

0: Monday morning. The Revivalists gave us Heartstop. Before that, their new album, Get It Honest, is out now. And we got it started with Depeche Mode. I hope you're enjoying your Monday as things are starting to get off the ground here at the river and out there in the world. 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We let you know what's up here at the river before anyone else. And it pays to be an insider, too, because you get first shot at stuff like tickets to sold-out shows. There you go. Man, it is Monday, isn't it? Hey, anyway, stick with me. We'll get through this one together. We got my morning jacket on the way. Snowcaps and Caroline Rose.
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2: Expect slowdowns on Long Shoals Road and Brevard Road in Arden, and drive times into Asheville on I-26 are up to 30 minutes from Hendersonville, 24 minutes from Fletcher, and 16 minutes from Weaverville.
3: Here's the latest forecast on 98.1 The River.
4: Our afternoon hours look mostly sunny and warm. Look for high temperatures in the mid-80s. Watch for some patchy fog late tonight to early on Tuesday. Otherwise, mostly clear in mid-60s tonight. Tuesday, partly to mostly sunny. It's going to be a very warm day, upper 80s to around 90. There will be a chance for some scattered showers and thunderstorms in the afternoon and evening hours. We're mostly sunny and a touch cooler on Wednesday. That'll be a little bit of a relief with high temperatures dropping back to the lower 80s. We'll see that again on Thursday. That's your 7 weather forecast. I'm meteorologist Dan Bickford.
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3: Expect slowdowns on Long Shoals Road and Brevard Road in Arden, and drive times into Asheville on I-26 are up to 30 minutes from Hendersonville, 24 minutes from Fletcher, and 16 minutes from Weaverville.
4: Here's the latest forecast on 98.1 The River.
5: Patchy fog this morning and the potential for a few showers and thunderstorms this morning with some clouds around, otherwise becoming mostly sunny. Look for highs topping out in the mid-80s, so it's going to be a warm day. Mostly clear overnight, lows in the mid-60s, a little fog late, that'll linger into early Tuesday. We will have the potential for a few scattered showers and thunderstorms on Tuesday. It is going to be very warm and humid, high temperatures topping out in the upper 80s to close to 90. A little bit cooler on Wednesday with some lower 80s for highs. That's your 7 weather forecast. I'm meteorologist Dan Bickford.
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98.1 The River, Lucy Dacus planting tomatoes. It's Gibson. It's Monday morning. You can get caught up on local news with 828 News Now. 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Here's My My Hey Hey.

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98.1 The River. Brandon Flowers from his upcoming solo release, Thrasher. It's due out on August 21st. The name of that tune is Plans. I'm Gibson. Thanks for choosing The River this morning. I hope you're enjoying the day, the music, and if there's something you want to hear, let me know. 210-8571, the number to text. Record company on the way. Noah Kahan, too, but first, Van the Man. Here's Jackie Wilson Said.

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98.1 The River with U2's latest Street of Dreams. It's on their upcoming album that hasn't been named yet. There's also no release date either for their first full length in 9 years, following up 2017's Songs of Experience. I'm Gibson. Good morning, Michigander. Up next, Steve Lacy now with Bad Habit.

0: 98.1 The River. It's Michiganders freaking out. I'm Gibson. It's Monday. I hope you're not freaking out. Heading on towards lunchtime. Might need a snack. Could be some hanger. I don't know. We got a new Asheville deal coming down. And this one is sure to get you a belly full over at Brasilia Churrasco Steakhouse, where it's an all-you-can-eat experience. 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And stick around. Grace Potter on the way from her new album, Natalie Merchant, too, and Michael Kiwanuka.
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0: 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I'm meteorologist Dan Bickford.
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98.1 The River, it's Michael Kiwanuka's Cold Little Heart. I'm Gibson, and good Monday morning. It's going to be a nice day, kind of hot, plenty of sunshine. Get out and enjoy it if you can. Rain on the way tomorrow. And take the river with you, too. 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Houndmouth has a new album out. It's called Lordy. Check out this tune. Here's Tiger Blood.

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98.1 The River, it's Gibson, and that's Folk Implosion's Natural One, going back to 95 on that one, and the kids' soundtrack. I'm Gibson. Thanks for joining me here on The River this morning. New music from Weezer next. The Gold Album, due out on August 21st. It's the band's 20th studio release, and it features some special guests, including on this track. You've got Carly Hartzman and Zandy of Wednesday. From the new Gold Album, Weezer, featuring Wednesday on The River, and We Might As Well Be Strangers.

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Jack Johnson and Flake, it's 98.1 The River. I'm Gibson. We heard Miles Smith and Cracker in there. Monrovia on the way, and you might have heard about this. He's going to be playing a show in Asheville, the Hazy Hideaway, two-day music, arts, and beer festival at Sierra Nevada Brewing Company's Mills River Brewery, August 21st and 22nd.

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And we're giving away tickets with the Free River app. Sign up to win a pair. We'll get to the tune from Monrovia in just a minute. 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

0: 98.1 The River, I'm Gibson with Monrovia and Heavyfoot. The new album, Bloodlines, out now. Monrovia in Asheville this August, playing the Hazy Hideaway at Sierra Nevada down in Mills River. The weekend is August 21st and 22nd, and Monrovia is playing Friday night. Fantagram, the headliner. And then on Saturday, Toro y Moi are playing alongside Asheville's The Get Right Band. 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
1: Our afternoon hours look mostly sunny and warm. Look for high temperatures in the mid-80s. Watch for some patchy fog late tonight to early on Tuesday. Otherwise, mostly clear in mid-60s tonight. Tuesday, partly to mostly sunny. It's going to be a very warm day, upper 80s to around 90. There will be a chance for some scattered showers and thunderstorms in the afternoon and evening hours. We're mostly sunny and a touch cooler on Wednesday. That'll be a little bit of a relief with high temperatures dropping back to the lower 80s. We'll see that again on Thursday. That's your 7 weather forecast. I'm meteorologist Dan Bickford.
0: 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Different is good.

The Strokes on the River with Going Shopping, the new album, Reality Awaits, out now. I'm Gibson, and thanks for choosing the river to be a part of your Monday. We've got some homegrown music next for you from Crave Amico, who I thought had retired, but it turns out they've got a bit of a farewell tour happening this year. New music and a few shows, including the Hazy Hideaway, where they're playing August 21st and 22nd is the weekend of that festival at Sierra Nevada Brewing in Mills River. We're giving away pairs of two-day passes to that one as well. Sign up to win your way in to the Hazy Hideaway. Crave Amico is playing out there on Friday night. Here's one from the Asheville band for you now. It's called Knife Fight.

0: Hey everyone, it's Steve here for Hyundai of Asheville on Tunnel Road. And I have Tom Hill, the GM, with me, who brought a very special guest with him today.
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98.1 The River, Spoons the Underdog. I'm Gibson. Thanks for hanging out with me today. I hope you've had a great Monday morning. Enjoy the rest of your afternoon. I'll talk to you tomorrow, bright and early, around 6 o'clock. Jordan in next. And we've got music now for you from Devin Gilfillian's

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Asheville's 98.1 The River with the Rolling Stones. That's In the Stars from their latest album, Foreign Tongues. And before that was our 12 o'clock summer keyword to cash. 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

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Hopefully. We've got another keyword coming up just after 5 this afternoon. 3 chances a day for you to win that cash money with our summer keyword to cash. 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I'm Jordan. Happy Monday. Here's The Cure on The River.

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8: Patchy fog this morning and the potential for a few showers and thunderstorms this morning with some clouds around, otherwise becoming mostly sunny. Look for highs topping out in the mid-80s, so it's going to be a warm day. Mostly clear overnight, lows in the mid-60s, a little fog late, that'll linger into early Tuesday.

98.1 The River with The Sacred Souls. That's Any Old Fool. You also heard from The Heavy with Miles and Miles and Johnny Blue Skies and The Dark Clouds before that with Situation. I'm Jordan. It doesn't matter how many miles and miles you live from Asheville, you can always stream us live at 981theriver.com or even better through the free River app on your smartphone. So that way you can take us wherever you go. We've got some new friends from Indiana that are listening on the free River app, and you can too when you download it from the App Store to your smartphone. Here's Elvis Costello on the River, Accidents Will Happen.

98.1 The River with Neil Young. That's Harvest Moon. Our next full moon is this Wednesday, the full Buck Moon or Thunder Moon. Both are appropriate names for this area. Definitely the thunder with all the thunderstorms we get in the afternoons, and the Buck Moon. Well, I have had a family of deer running around my house with two little babies. Oh my gosh. They are so sweet. You can actually check out a video of them on our social media pages, Facebook and Instagram. They're twin little baby deer, and I love them. So I hope they enjoy the full moon this Wednesday, too. Coming up, I've got the latest solo track from Jim James on the river. 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
6: 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Different is good.

98 won the river, a calming song from a calming presence. Jim James just radiates peace and love, and that's what he's trying to do with his new solo album, Wowed Out, is out on August 28th. Really excited for that one. You just heard Come Again from the new album. I'm Jordan with Scissor Sisters on the river. Take your mama.

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1: 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That's Picking Dragon's Pockets. You also heard Blues Traveler, Hook. I'm Jordan. The hook always brings you back, and so does the great music. Wait until you hear about how you can see this next musician here in Asheville this Saturday. It's Mavis Staples on the River with Worthy.

0: Mumford & Sons and Chris Stapleton with Here on 98.1 The River. You also heard Mavis Staples with Worthy. Somehow we are worthy of Mavis Staples playing in Asheville. The icon is joining the American Tunes lineup. Rhiannon Giddens presents Lift Every Voice and Sing, featuring Rhiannon Giddens, Mary Chapin Carpenter, Mavis Staples, and Hooray for the Riff Raff. This is going to be a beautiful evening of American Tunes presented by these strong females. And it's all happening this Saturday at Hellbender by the Orange Peel. Those tickets are on sale now for a beautiful evening of music this Saturday. HellbenderAVL.com.
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7: Our afternoon hours look mostly sunny and warm. Look for high temperatures in the mid-80s. Watch for some patchy fog late tonight to early on Tuesday. Otherwise, mostly clear in mid-60s tonight. Tuesday, partly to mostly sunny. It's going to be a very warm day, upper 80s to around 90. There will be a chance for some scattered showers and thunderstorms in the afternoon and evening hours. We're mostly sunny and a touch cooler on Wednesday. That'll be a little bit of a relief with high temperatures dropping back to the lower 80s. We'll see that again on Thursday. That's your 7 weather forecast. I'm meteorologist Dan Bickford.
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98 won the river with Lake Street Dive, Know That I Know. We also heard Noah Kahan, Bill Withers, and The Verve in there. I'm Jordan. Hope you're having a great Monday afternoon. This next song is new from Cage the Elephant, and it is a lighthearted look at frontman Matt Schultz's real-life mental health crisis.

office and 3-month psychiatric hospitalization that he went through a few years ago. Here's the latest from Cage the Elephant, Beaches in Tennessee.

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Natalie Merchant, Jealousy on 98.1 The River. I'm Jordan. It was nice to see so many familiar faces at the Jesse Wells show Saturday night. This was his second time playing in Asheville, and we had him fresh on this Red tour, only his second show of the tour, and he came out full energy and almost fully clothed, but not really. Basically, just in gym shorts. Hey, it was hot on Saturday night. You can't blame them. This is from the new album, Masks Off. Here's Jesse Wells, Won't You Come Out Tonight?

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98 on the River with Sam Fender and Olivia Dean. That's Rain Me In. I'm Jordan. Coming up in just three songs, we'll hear from our Liberian friend, Monrovia, who is going to be playing at Sierra Nevada and Mills River next month. I'll get you some details. How you can score tickets to the Hazy Hideaway Festival coming up in just a few. Zeppelin now, Fool in the Rain.

0: 98.1 The River with Monrovia. That's Field Song from his debut album, Bloodline. He is returning to Asheville next month. That's right. It's not his first time. He opened up for Josiah and the Bonnevilles the other year at the Gray Eagle, but he loves the mountains so much that he is part of the Hazy Hideaway Music and Arts Festival that is happening next month at Sierra Nevada Brewing in Mills River. This is a two-day festival. Monrovia is going to be playing that Friday night on August 21st, headlining Fantagram. Also on that bill, Poolside, Magic City Hippies, King Garbage, Crave Amico, and more. And then Saturday, we've got Toro y Moy headlining with Jonah Kagan, Elado Tropical, Bay Ledges, The Get Right Band, and Pink Beds. A lot of great local bands part of this lineup, too. It is music and it is arts. They're going to have flash tattoos there and vendors. And, of course, lots of beer and fantastic food. 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

Steven Sanchez, Sweet Love, 98.1 The River. You also heard a throwback from Eve 6, Inside Out. I'm Jordan. Earlier, I mentioned the Hazy Hideaway Festival happening at Sierra Nevada next month. We've got your two-day passes for you and a friend to win to that festival happening August 21st and 22nd. A ton of great local bands that weekend, too. The Get Right Band will be part of the lineup. Here's a homegrown tune from them, The Boy with the See-Through Skin.

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98 won the river with the Black Keys. That's Gold on the Ceiling. I'm Jordan. Hope you're enjoying your Monday afternoon. If you're outside, be wearing sunscreen up until about 6 p.m. tonight because there is a high UV index warning until 6. So unless you have sunscreen on, stay out of the sun until later. I'm Jordan with a Chicago band, Bridget Calls Me Baby. This is from their sophomore album, Irreversible. Here's I Can Take the Sun Out of the Sky.

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1: I love Asheville. Asheville can do no wrong in my eyes. It is a wonderful place. I love your city.
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98.1 The River with Brandi Carlile's Ode to National Parks. That's Life on the Run. She brought her beautiful voice to the Newport Folk Festival over the weekend. Lucky. That is one festival that is on my bucket list. I'm Jordan. Coming up, Fastball and the Strokes. But first, my ode to West Asheville. Here's Dire Straits' Wild West End.

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4: Good Monday evening. As we head through the overnight hours, temperatures will cool down to the mid to upper 60s. We'll see only a few passing clouds, but dry conditions. A few scattered showers and thunderstorms will be possible on your Tuesday, out ahead of a cold front arriving in the afternoon. High temperatures will be hot, getting to the upper 80s near 90. Then we'll cool back down to the mid 60s Tuesday night. Wednesday, we'll see more sunshine, with high temperatures back to the low 80s. For WSPA 7 News, I'm meteorologist Grant Roberts.
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98 won the river. They are a supporter of the nonprofit Street Child United. And if you watch the music video to Street of Dreams, you'll learn a lot more about that. That is the latest from you two. We also heard Kaleo and Wet Leg before that. Hope you're having a great Monday afternoon. I'm Jordan. Grace Potter and her new single is coming up in just a few minutes, right after this classic from Tom Petty.

98 won the river with Red Hot Chili Peppers. That's Scar Tissue. You also heard Grace Potter with Love Me Not. That is the new single from her album Trespasser, out August 21st. And although she's a rock star, she's still human and has big feelings. And she says that song came at her like a tidal wave in the fallout of a long relationship. She says when someone leaves abruptly, it's as if you're already a ghost haunting their future. And that loss sent her down a tunnel of self-doubt and confusion and regret. But it also left her grateful for the time that she had with that person. And now when she plays it on stage, it is more and more healing for her. And by the looks of some of the comments on social media, that song is healing to a lot of her fans. And you just never know what someone is going through. So be kind. I'm Jordan. Coming up, we'll hear from Vance Joy and Fitz in the Tantrums on the River. The Summer Cash Contest on 98.1 The River is your chance to win $1,000 every day through August 7th. 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
1: Asheville's 98.1 The River. Different is good.

Fitz in the Tantrums on 98.1 The River with Money Grabber. We're giving you three chances a day to grab some money this summer. 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When you hear that keyword, you have 1 hour to enter it in on the contest page at 981theriver.com for your chance at $1,000. So just after 5 today, and otherwise we're doing it all week long with keywords three times a day, just after 7 a.m., just after noon, and just after 5 p.m. I'm Jordan with Vance Joy, Clarity on the River.

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And so castles made of sand slips into the sea.

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Miles Smith, Hold Me in the Dark on 98.1 The River from his debut album, My Mess, My Heart, My Life. I'm Jordan. Coming up in just a few minutes, we'll hear from Grateful Dead. And what do they have to do with Gillian Welch and David Rawlings? Well, you'll find out coming up. Right now, it's the Yeah, Yeah, Yeahs with Burnin'.

0: said, and you and I both know that Gillian Welch and David Rawlings are completely qualified to do this. They're celebrating the 45th anniversary of the Dead's landmark acoustic live album, Reckoning. And we've got your chance to see them in action covering the Grateful Dead this October. Gillian Welch and David Rawlings play Thomas Wolfe Auditorium on October 23rd. They're going to perform full sets drawn from the album alongside other classic Grateful Dead songs. What a night to remember. October 23rd at Thomas Wolfe Auditorium. 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

98.1 The River with Grateful Dead, Uncle John's band. I'm Jordan. It takes a winning duo to perform the music of Grateful Dead.

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2: Good evening. As we head through tonight, temperatures will cool down to the mid to upper 60s. We're going to see just a few of those passing clouds, but no chance of rain. On our Tuesday, we have a cold front that'll bring in a few showers. Most of those will be in the morning. A few may linger into the afternoon. We'll have high temperatures getting hot up to the upper 80s, near 90. We'll cool back to the mid 60s Tuesday night. All the rain clears out. We'll see sunshine and cooler temperatures on Wednesday. For WSPA 7 News, I'm meteorologist Grant Roberts.
3: 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Different is good. Check.

Florence and the Machine with Ship to Wreck on 98.1 The River. You also heard Lucy Dacus with Planting Tomatoes. Bob Dylan in there and The Breeders before that. I'm Jordan with new music now from Death Cab for Cutie. This is from their album, I Built You a Tower. Ben Gibbard took a few years to write this song about a friend that he lost. Here's Stone Over Water.

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Rolling through your Monday evening with Delamy Tree on 98.1 The River. I'm Jordan, and don't forget to stream us live when you get home. 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Just tell it to play Asheville's 98.1 The River. We'll be there for you live streaming with The Sacred Souls. 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

James Bay featuring John Batiste, Sunshine in the Room on 98.1 The River. You also heard Weezer featuring Wednesday, We Might As Well Be Strangers. And before that, our 5 o'clock summer cash keyword. 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But don't rush to do so. 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And I've got music from Gregory Alan Isakov coming up, who is going to be joining us this August in Asheville. Details about his show coming up. It's The Cars now, Since You're Gone.

And I've got music from Gregory Alan Isakov coming up, who is going to be joining us this August in Asheville. Details about his show coming up. It's The Cars Now, Since You're Gone.

0: The beautiful sounds of Gregory Alan Isakov. That's The Fall on 98.1 The River. He has been through Asheville many times. We love Gregory Alan Isakov, and we're giving you a chance to see him next month when he plays Hellbender by The Orange Peel. Gregory Alan Isakov headlining on August 28th. And right now, we've got your chance to win tickets to the show, 98.1theriver.com. or through your free 98.1 The River app. Just tap contests if you want to see Gregory Alan Isakov at Asheville's newest outdoor music venue, Hellbender. 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

0: Here's the latest forecast on 98.1 The River.
1: Good Monday evening. As we head through the overnight hours, temperatures will cool down to the mid to upper 60s. We'll see only a few passing clouds, but dry conditions. A few scattered showers and thunderstorms will be possible on your Tuesday, out ahead of a cold front arriving in the afternoon. High temperatures will be hot, getting to the upper 80s near 90. Then we'll cool back down to the mid 60s Tuesday night. Wednesday, we'll see more sunshine, with high temperatures back to the low 80s. For WSPA 7 News, I'm meteorologist Grant Roberts.
0: 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Different is good.

98.1 The River with the heavy, heavy, that's Feel. You also heard from Dave Matthews Band, Crash Into Me. Dave was part of the lineup at the Newport Folk Festival over the weekend. He sang with Mavis Staples and Joan Baez. I mean, it was an all-star lineup for sure, but he also played the song Paper Town, which is part of the documentary that's out about the Canton paper mill closing. So something that hits very close to home for us. I'm Jordan. Now I have a homegrown tune from our friend Indigo D'Souza. Here's Smog on the River.

The Killers and 98.1 The River with When You Were Young. A lot of that stuff comes back to you from when you were young. Like over the weekend, I was able to flex my fort-making skills for my 8-year-old nephews. That's right, still got it. It was their first fort, and they thought it was the coolest thing ever. So really, age is just a number. It's all about how you feel and how young you are mentally. And I'm still pretty young up there in my head. Bebe Stockwell now on the river. This is from her debut album, Volume 1. Here's When You Know.

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0: I just wanna live in the booth while you destroy this truth for me. 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Oh please, I just wanna be loved. Oh please, I need someone to trust. Oh please, I just wanna be free.
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